Yeah. 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

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I've got a new lady now, and it's a little different than it was when I was with you. You know, I think back to when we met, the way I used to be.

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Remember how I used to do that? I must have been crazy then. Remember when

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1: Wears way too much weed. Too much.
2: That's good.
1: Too much. Yep. Now, a little bit is okay. I can't land there and it's all in my face. I mean, you're talking about hold me. Well, you want me to hold you or the house?
3: Shut up.
1: What's that?
3: Hey, now check this out, man. Monday, we are getting to the biggest bag that we can. I'm talking about the biggest, the largest. And we're getting it right with our financial expert and guru, Ash Cam.
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1: Hey, you know I got that extra cash for you with that $1,000 mini game.
0: All right. 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

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What did I do wrong? I said, what did I do wrong?

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1: 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I'm giving you the best that I've got, baby.
0: Music like this. Makes you feel like this. It's The Quiet Storm, tonight at 7 on V101.7.
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Congratulations to all the kids with autism that graduated in 2026. We salute you this morning. Good morning. 229-888-5960 is the number.

else. I have some graduates graduated from the law enforcement. Congratulations to all them 26 graduates. Thank y'all. 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
1: It's Sunday.

0: morning. And if you missed the show, JJ, if you were single, I can't date anybody who what?
1: Wears way too much weed. Too much.
2: That's good.
1: Too much. Yeah. Now, a little bit is okay. I can't land there and it's all in my face. I mean, you're talking about hold me. Well, you want me to hold you or the house?
3: Shut up.
1: What's that?
3: Hey, now check this out, man. Monday, we are getting to the biggest bag that we can. I'm talking about the biggest, the largest. And we're getting it right with our financial expert and guru, Ash Cam.
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1: Yeah, yeah. 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
2: 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Now, a little bit is okay. I can't land there and it's all in my face. I mean, you're talking about hold me. Well, you want me to hold you or the